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1: USA Radio News, I'm Anthony Lucero. The United States has launched new strikes on Iranian targets near the Strait of Hormuz, escalating the conflict after Iran attacked shipping and U.S. forces. President Trump warned Iran against retaliation, saying a larger attack could follow if Tehran strikes back. New York Governor Kathy Hochul is criticizing a federal voter fraud investigation targeting 9 states, including New York.
2: That's just a continuation of the Trump administration's attack on blue states, knowing that they are going to fail miserably in the November elections.
1: Hochul says the effort could create uncertainty around election results and opposes any move that threatens mail-in voting. President Trump claims communities that don't want AI data centers are going to end up being backwards and poor.
3: He posted on Truth Social that communities must let data reign if they want lower taxes and more jobs. Recent polling shows Americans are more opposed to data centers in their neighborhoods. A Fox News survey found that 7 in 10 Americans are against construction of an AI data center in their area. That includes 60% of Republicans and 76% of Democrats. I'm Mark Mayfield.
1: The California man accused of sending a fake ransom note linked to the disappearance of Nancy Guthrie is learning his fate.
4: Court records say Derek Colella was sentenced this week to 2 5-year probation terms to run concurrently. The 42-year-old admitted to 2 felony charges of sending a ransom demand across state lines and using a telecommunications device to threaten or harass. The sentencing comes as Tuesday marks 7 months since the mother of Today Show co-host Savannah Guthrie went missing. So far, no arrests have been made. I'm Chris Caraggio.
1: Former Cuban leader Raul Castro is reportedly in critical condition after suffering a stroke. The 95-year-old was hospitalized. Cuban authorities have not confirmed these reports.
5: At the closing bell, the Dow Jones Industrial Average shed 419 points, the S&P 500 fell 54 points, and the NASDAQ dropped 271 points. I'm Sarah Lee Kessler.
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9: Here's your North Country 1320 WCVR weather forecast.
10: Patchy fog for the rest of the night with a low around 55. For Wednesday, mostly cloudy with a high near 69. Showers are likely Wednesday night with a low near 55. For Thursday, high showers with a high near 72. Chance of showers on Thursday night with a low near 59. On Friday, it all clears up, sunny with a high near 76. Partly cloudy Friday night with a low near 55, and a chance of showers in the afternoon Saturday, otherwise sunny on Saturday with a high near 70. That's your Vermont weather.
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San Pedro. We hadn't much gas, the tires were low, but the dad blamed Ford, didn't fairly go. Now along about the middle of the night, we were ripping along like nice folks might. When a Mercury behind, he blinked his lights, he honked his horn, and he flew out of sight. We had twin pipes and Columbia butts, and people may think that I'm in a rut, but to you folks who don't take a jive, that's two carburetors and an overdrive.

We were Ford men, and we likely knew that we would race until something blew. My foot feeders down like we're stuck with glue. Through many the town, we flew and flew. I looked down at my lovely bride, her face was blue. I thought she'd died. Left streaks through town about 40 feet wide. Me and that Mercury stayed side by side. My brother was pale, he said he was sick. He said he was just a nervous wreck. But why should I worry, for what the heck? Me and that Mercury was still neck to neck. On through the desert we did glide, flying low and a flying wide, and me and that Mercury was taking a ride.

0: I looked in my mirror and I saw something coming. I thought it was a plane by the way it was running. It was humming along at a terrible pace, and I knew right then it was the end of the race. When it flew by us, I turned the other way. The guy in the Mercury had nothing to say. But it's nothing but a kid he was wanting to play. He was driving a hopped-up Model A.
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0: 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Stick around. We're going to take a look at the North Country weather forecast in just a little bit on your home for all things country.
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5: Here's your North Country 1320 WCVR weather forecast.
6: Patchy fog for the rest of the night with a low around 55. For Wednesday, mostly cloudy with a high near 69. Showers are likely Wednesday night with a low near 55. For Thursday, high showers with a high near 72. Chance of showers on Thursday night with a low near 59. On Friday, it all clears up, sunny with a high near 76. Partly cloudy Friday night with a low near 55. And a chance of showers in the afternoon Saturday, otherwise sunny on Saturday, with a high near 70. That's your Vermont weather.
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2: USA Radio News, I'm Anthony Lucero. Iran is calling for a return to a June ceasefire agreement as the United States launches new strikes. Tehran will honor the deal if Washington resumes their commitments, but the fighting has already resumed around the Strait of Hormuz. The jury in the Lindsey Clancy murder trial has been sent home again after failing to reach a unanimous verdict.
3: Do not read anything. Don't listen to anything. Don't talk about this case. We'll come in tomorrow morning. We'll bring you all in. I'll ask you the same questions I've been asking you for weeks now, and we'll get you right back out to resume.
2: Clancy admits killing her three children back in 2023, but claims postpartum psychosis leaves her not criminally responsible. Jurors will resume deliberations tomorrow. OpenAI says Apple's accusations of trade theft against it are baseless.
4: The ChatGPT maker appears to suggest in a filing that the issue is in Apple's own policies. It pointed to Apple's practice of encouraging employees to use personal accounts for work for creating the issue. Apple sued OpenAI and two former employees in July, accusing them of trying to access and steal confidential material. The filing reads, quote, "This dispute is a mess of Apple's own making, and it is trying to blame everyone else." I'm Matt Mattinson.
2: Transportation Secretary Sean Duffy says more than 100 trucking schools are being shut down over fraud concerns.
5: Speaking from Detroit, Duffy said some schools were found to have testers who are not certified. This comes as the Department of Transportation has cracked down on truck drivers who don't speak English. Duffy noted more than 2,000 truck drivers who don't speak English were able to get a license. He said since the crackdown has started, fraud is down and wages for truck drivers are going up. I'm Monica Nelson.
2: Bank of America Vice President Aaron Piacenti was stabbed and killed in Times Square after a woman armed with two knives attacked her and another person at random.
6: At the closing bell, the Dow Jones Industrial Average shed 419 points, the S&P 500 fell 54 points, and the NASDAQ dropped 271 points. I'm Sarah Lee Kessler.
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10: Here's your North Country 1320 WCVR weather forecast.
11: Patchy fog for the rest of the night with a low around 55. For Wednesday, mostly cloudy with a high near 69. Showers are likely Wednesday night with a low near 55. For Thursday, high showers with a high near 72. Chance of showers on Thursday night with a low near 59. On Friday, it all clears up, sunny with a high near 76. Partly cloudy Friday night with a low near 55, and a chance of showers in the afternoon Saturday, otherwise sunny on Saturday with a high near 70. That's your Vermont weather.
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3: Here's your North Country 1320 WCVR weather forecast.
4: Patchy fog for the rest of the night with a low around 55. For Wednesday, mostly cloudy with a high near 69. Showers are likely Wednesday night with a low near 55. For Thursday, high showers with a high near 72. Chance of showers on Thursday night with a low near 59. On Friday, it all clears up, sunny with a high near 76. Partly cloudy Friday night with a low near 55, and a chance of showers in the afternoon Saturday, otherwise sunny on Saturday, with a high near 70. That's your Vermont weather.
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1: USA Radio News, I'm Anthony Lucero. Iran is facing mounting military and economic pressure, and they're running out of options.
2: President Trump says Iran is a failed nation, but analysts say the country's situation is more complicated. Iran faces renewed U.S. strikes, sanctions, and sharply reduced oil exports. Inflation is running above 60%, and the IMF expects Iran's economy to contract this year. One analyst says shortages of fuel and other basic goods could trigger renewed unrest, while another warns economic pressure could instead push Tehran to escalate. Ron Warner, USA Radio News.
1: The case against the man accused of killing conservative activist Charlie Kirk will proceed to trial in Utah. Tyler Robinson has been accused of fatally shooting Kirk last September at a Turning Point USA event at Utah Valley University. A judge cited sufficient probable cause after hearing evidence during today's preliminary hearing. New York is the latest state facing intensified immigration enforcement, with ICE taking people in the U.S. illegally into custody. New York Governor Kathy Hochul is challenging the administration's authority to detain people with refugee status from Venezuela, Haiti, and Afghanistan.
3: Temporary protective status meant our government said you can come here. And now all of a sudden you take that out of their hands and now they're criminals. I encourage the press to question that as well.
1: Operation Rotten Apple has taken around 2,100 people into custody since July. The Supreme Court okayed President Trump to move forward with his White House ballroom construction.
4: The High Court ruled 5-4 Monday to grant Trump's emergency request to block a lower court ruling, which would have halted construction. The ruling all but assures Trump can complete the project by the end of his term before any of the challenges are resolved. John Summers, USA Radio News.
5: At the closing bell, the Dow Jones Industrial Average shed 419 points, the S&P 500 fell 54 points, and the Nasdaq dropped 271 points. I'm Sarah Lee Kessler.
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12: Here's your North Country 1320 WCVR weather forecast.
13: Patchy fog for the rest of the night with a low around 55. For Wednesday, mostly cloudy with a high near 69. Showers are likely Wednesday night with a low near 55. For Thursday, high showers with a high near 72. Chance of showers on Thursday night with a low near 59. On Friday, it all clears up, sunny with a high near 76. Partly cloudy Friday night with a low near 55, and a chance of showers in the afternoon Saturday, otherwise sunny on Saturday with a high near 70. That's your Vermont weather.
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2: Here's your North Country 1320 WCVR weather forecast.
3: Patchy fog for the rest of the night with a low around 55. For Wednesday, mostly cloudy with a high near 69. Showers are likely Wednesday night with a low near 55. For Thursday, high showers with a high near 72. Chance of showers on Thursday night with a low near 59. On Friday, it all clears up, sunny with a high near 76. Partly cloudy Friday night with a low near 55, and a chance of showers in the afternoon Saturday, otherwise sunny on Saturday, with a high near 70. That's your Vermont weather.
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0: 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We're going to take a break and look at the North Country calendar right after this.
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1: USA Radio News, I'm Anthony Lucero. New U.S.-Iran fighting is threatening the Strait of Hormuz, the key route for global oil shipments in that area. Two tankers were hit on Monday, sending oil prices higher. Iran has warned that if it cannot export oil through the Gulf, other nations won't be able to either. Bank of America Vice President Aaron Piacenti was killed in a random stabbing in Times Square on Monday. Police say a woman armed with two knives attacked Piacenti and a second victim before officers shot and killed that suspect. New York City Mayor Zoran Mandani.
2: I want to thank the NYPD officers who stepped in and prevented a horrific attack from becoming even worse. This is what the men and women of this department do every single day to keep our city safe.
1: Piacenti was pronounced dead on scene. Transportation Secretary Sean Duffy says more than 100 trucking schools have been shuttered over fraud.
3: This comes as the Department of Transportation cracked down on truck drivers who don't speak English.
4: You have to speak English to operate a commercial motor vehicle. I didn't create that rule. President Trump didn't create that rule. That rule has been in place for decades.
3: Speaking from Detroit Monday, Duffy said some schools were found to have testers who are not certified. Duffy noted more than 2,000 truck drivers who don't speak English got a license. John Summers, USA Radio News.
1: OpenAI is pushing back on Apple's trade secret lawsuit.
5: OpenAI is calling Apple's accusations of trade secret theft baseless. In a court filing, the ChatGPT maker says Apple's own workplace policies helped create the situation, including encouraging employees to use personal accounts for work. Apple sued OpenAI and two former employees in July, alleging they had tried to access confidential information. OpenAI says the dispute is of Apple's own making.
6: At the closing bell, the Dow Jones Industrial Average shed 419 points, the S&P 500 fell 54 points, and the NASDAQ dropped 271 points. I'm Sarah Lee Kessler.
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9: Here's your North Country 1320 WCVR weather forecast.
10: Patchy fog for the rest of the night with a low around 55. For Wednesday, mostly cloudy with a high near 69. Showers are likely Wednesday night with a low near 55. For Thursday, high showers with a high near 72. Chance of showers on Thursday night with a low near 59. On Friday, it all clears up, sunny with a high near 76. Partly cloudy Friday night with a low near 55. And a chance of showers in the afternoon Saturday, otherwise sunny on Saturday, with a high near 70. That's your Vermont weather.
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1: 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I bet you're wondering what you're going to do this week. Well, we have just the thing for you. 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
3: 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Sharon Historical Society Museum, also Sunday from 1 to 3 p.m. on Route 132 in Sharon. 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

I knew I'd see her around. I'd be at some party, she'd show up and I'd be walking out. Or across some parking lot, hiding behind her sister. I'd look up, she'd be at the red light beside me in that white Maxima with a sticker on the back. I'd ask,

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1: USA Radio News. I'm John Summers. A judge ruled the man accused of killing conservative activist Charlie Kirk can go on trial for capital murder.
2: Utah Judge Tony Graff made his decision Tuesday after hearing the prosecution lay out what it called overwhelming evidence against Tyler Robinson in the preliminary hearing.
3: For the foregoing reasons and based off the record and parties' submissions, it is hereby ordered the defendant Tyler James Robinson is bound over for trial in the 4th Judicial District Court.
2: Capital murder allows the prosecution to pursue the death penalty. Robinson is accused of fatally shooting Kirk last September at a Turning Point USA event at Utah Valley University. The judge cited sufficient probable cause. I'm Mark Mayfield.
1: The jury was sent home once again Tuesday in the Lindsey Clancy murder trial.
4: I'm going to remind you, you've come this far. Do not read anything. Don't listen to anything. Don't talk about this case. And we'll come in tomorrow morning. We'll bring you all in. I'll ask you the same questions I've been asking you for weeks now. And we'll get you right back out to resume deliberations.
1: Earlier Tuesday, jurors said they were unable to reach a unanimous decision, and the judge sent them back to deliberate more. European financial officials pushed back on the U.S. decision to also invite Russia's finance minister to the G20 finance meeting in North Carolina this week. Officials said the Russian finance minister's presence could risk normalizing ties with Moscow amid its war against Ukraine. This after July marked the deadliest month for the Ukrainian civilians. NBC News projects Michael Minogue wins the Republican primary for Massachusetts governor. He defeats former state transit official Brian Shortsleeve. Minogue faces incumbent Democratic Governor Mara Healey in the upcoming general election. From America's News Network, USA Radio News.
5: This is Your Money Minute with Alan Johnson.
6: 1 minute, your money, and here's what matters. Interest rates jumped this week. The 30-year Treasury hit its highest level since 2007, nearly 20 years. And this isn't just an American story. Borrowing costs are moving higher in Europe and Japan as well. Washington stepped in and tried to push those rates back down, and it worked for about a day. And gold noticed, and gold is up roughly 10% this month. And now here's what you and I are watching. 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Wall Street will be listening, so will I. I'm Alan Johnson, 40 years in finance, 28 years in precious metals.
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9: A Vermont judge has rejected a bid by the defense team for a Burlington man accused of shooting and wounding three Palestinian college students to block a prosecution expert from taking the stand at the trial later this month. Jason Eaton's state of mind at the time of the shootings nearly 3 years ago is expected to play a critical role in the trial, which is set to start September 10th with jury selection, with experts from the defense and prosecution expected to offer differing opinions. The Vermont Department of Correction has agreed to provide federal immigration detainees in its prisons with better access to language interpretation, legal counsel, and court hearings. The Vermont Human Rights Commission announced yesterday it has reached a settlement with the department following a discrimination complaint the commission filed in January. Immigration lawyers previously said the department restricted their ability to meet with federal detainees and that non-English speakers lacked language interpretation in state prisons. A major overhaul of Vermont's motel voucher program for people experiencing homelessness is now underway. Vermonters who have no place to sleep will now be required to call the state during normal business hours, and they'll face more questions about their health, safety, and housing options. There won't be as many motel rooms available, and people won't be allowed to stay as long. The September 1st changes to motel room access mark the start of the Vermont Homeless Response Continuum, a refashioned structure for responding to homelessness put in place by the legislature and Governor Phil Scott in June. A thief was able to get away with more than $18,000 from an 802 credit union ATM. Police say the theft happened at the Rochester location on Main Street sometime between 10 p.m. and midnight on Sunday. Vermont troopers shared pictures of the suspect, who they said was wearing a bright hoodie and black pants. The suspect also appeared to be carrying a duffel bag in one of the photos. And that's what's happening. Here's your North Country 1320 WCVR weather forecast.
10: Mostly cloudy today with a high near 69. We'll see some showers tonight with a low near 55. Showers mainly in the afternoon on Thursday. Cloudy with a high near 72. A chance of showers Thursday night with a low near 59. On Friday, it clears up. Sunny with a high near 76. Partly cloudy Friday night with a low near 55. We have a chance of showers in the afternoon on Saturday, otherwise sunny with a high near 70. And Saturday night, chance of showers, partly cloudy with a low near 50. That's your Vermont weather.
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0: 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It is time to take a look at the North Country weather forecast coming up right after this.
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0: Here's your North Country 1320 WCVR weather forecast.
9: Mostly cloudy today with a high near 69. We'll see some showers tonight with a low near 55. Showers mainly in the afternoon on Thursday. Cloudy with a high near 72. A chance of showers Thursday night with a low near 59. On Friday, it clears up. Sunny with a high near 76. Partly cloudy Friday night with a low near 55. We have a chance of showers in the afternoon on Saturday. Otherwise, sunny with a high near 70. And Saturday night, chance of showers partly cloudy with a low near 50. That's your Vermont weather.
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It's the Morning Wake Up Show. I'm Jim Diamond, keeping you company right until 10 o'clock today on North Country 13, 20 and 100.1 WCVR.

0: 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We're going to take a look at the North Country calendar right after this.
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Good morning. It's the Morning Wake Up Show. I'm Jim Diamond, keeping you company throughout your morning here on North Country 1320 and 100.1 WCVR.

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1: USA Radio News. I'm John Summers. A judge ruled the man accused of killing conservative activist Charlie Kirk can go on trial for capital murder.
2: Utah Judge Tony Graff made his decision Tuesday after hearing the prosecution lay out what it called overwhelming evidence against Tyler Robinson in the preliminary hearing.
3: For the foregoing reasons and based off the record and parties' submissions, it is hereby ordered the defendant Tyler James Robinson is bound over for trial in the 4th Judicial District Court.
2: Capital murder allows the prosecution to pursue the death penalty. Robinson is accused of fatally shooting Kirk last September at a Turning Point USA event at Utah Valley University. The judge cited sufficient probable cause. I'm Mark Mayfield.
1: The jury was sent home once again Tuesday in the Lindsey Clancy murder trial.
4: I'm going to remind you, you've come this far. Do not read anything. Don't listen to anything. Don't talk about this case. We'll come in tomorrow morning. We'll bring you all in. I'll ask you the same questions I've been asking you for weeks now, and we'll get you right back out to resume deliberations.
1: Earlier Tuesday, jurors said they were unable to reach a unanimous decision, and the judge sent them back to deliberate more. European financial officials pushed back on the U.S. decision to also invite Russia's finance minister to the G20 finance meeting in North Carolina this week. Officials said the Russian finance minister's presence could risk normalizing ties with Moscow amid its war against Ukraine. This after July marked the deadliest month for the Ukrainian civilians. NBC News projects Michael Minogue wins the Republican primary for Massachusetts governor. He defeats former state transit official Brian Shortsleeve. Minogue faces incumbent Democratic Governor Mara Healey in the upcoming general election. From America's News Network, USA Radio News.
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6: 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The 30-year Treasury hit its highest level since 2007, nearly 20 years. And this isn't just an American story. Borrowing costs are moving higher in Europe and Japan as well. Washington stepped in and tried to push those rates back down, and it worked for about a day. And gold noticed, and gold is up roughly 10% this month. 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
0: 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North Country weather is next.
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10: Here's your North Country 1320 WCVR weather forecast.
11: Mostly cloudy today with a high near 69. We'll see some showers tonight with a low near 55. Showers mainly in the afternoon on Thursday, cloudy with a high near 72. A chance of showers Thursday night with a low near 59. On Friday, it clears up, sunny with a high near 76. Partly cloudy Friday night with a low near 55. We have a chance of showers in the afternoon on Saturday, otherwise sunny with a high near 70. And Saturday night, chance of showers, partly cloudy with a low near 50. That's your Vermont weather.
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1: 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It is time to take a look at the North Country weather forecast coming up right after this.
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3: Here's your North Country 1320 WCVR weather forecast.
4: Mostly cloudy today with a high near 69. We'll see some showers tonight with a low near 55. Showers mainly in the afternoon on Thursday, cloudy with a high near 72. A chance of showers Thursday.

0: Thursday night with a low near 59. On Friday, it clears up, sunny with a high near 76. Partly cloudy Friday night with a low near 55. We have a chance of showers in the afternoon on Saturday, otherwise sunny with a high near 70. And Saturday night, chance of showers, partly cloudy with a low near 50. That's your Vermont weather.
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0: 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We're going to take a look at the North Country calendar right after this.
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2: USA Radio News. I'm John Summers. Russian President Vladimir Putin promised to back Iran. His comments came Tuesday at a meeting with the Iranian president in Kyrgyzstan. Treasury Secretary Scott Bessent believes the Strait of Hormuz will be worthless to the oil industry in 2 years. He said on Fox Business, with the backdrop of the G20 Finance Minister Summit in North Carolina, the key waterway is not a choke point for the U.S. In 2024, the nation imported about 500,000 barrels of crude oil per day from Persian Gulf countries through the strait. Bessent noted the strait is a choke point for other nations, with about a third of the world's crude oil passing through it in 2025, per the International Energy Agency. The USS Abraham Lincoln arrived in Thailand on its way home from the Middle East, and as Phil Farrar reports, the crew faces some restrictions.
3: The Navy says the crew will be banned from aquatic sports and no cannabis use while in port through September 6th. The Thai government is restricting Lincoln sailors from visiting certain bars and the city of Pattaya's red light district. This is the first time this year crew members aboard USS Abraham Lincoln have put their boots on ground. The crew was recently relieved in the Middle East by the USS George Washington following disturbing reports of a deteriorating ship, mental health concerns, and meal rationing.
2: Jurors in the Lindsey Clancy murder trial Thursday were excused for the day and returned this morning for a fifth day of deliberations. Jurors earlier Tuesday
4: said they were unable to reach a unanimous decision and the judge sent them back to deliberate more. Clancy admits to strangling her three young children in 2023, but pleaded not guilty to three counts of first-degree murder by reason of insanity. The defense says Clancy suffered a postpartum psychotic break. I'm Chris Caraggio.
2: From America's News Network, USA Radio News.
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8: Vermont judge has rejected a bid by the defense team for a Burlington man accused of shooting and wounding three Palestinian college students to block a prosecution expert from taking the stand at the trial later this month. Jason Eaton's state of mind at the time of the shootings nearly 3 years ago is expected to play a critical role in the trial, which is set to start September 10th with jury selection, with experts from the defense and prosecution expected to offer differing opinions. The Vermont Department of Correction has agreed to provide federal immigration detainees in its prisons with better access to language interpretation, legal counsel, and court hearings. The Vermont Human Rights Commission announced yesterday it has reached a settlement with the department following a discrimination complaint the commission filed in January. Immigration lawyers previously said the department restricted their ability to meet with federal detainees and that non-English speakers lacked language interpretation in state prisons. A major overhaul of Vermont's motel voucher program for people experiencing homelessness is now underway. Vermonters who have no place to sleep will now be required to call the state during normal business hours, and they'll face more questions about their health, safety, and housing options. There won't be as many motel rooms available, and people won't be allowed to stay as long. The September 1st changes to motel room access mark the start of the Vermont Homeless Response Continuum, a refashioned structure for responding to homelessness put in place by the legislature and Governor Phil Scott in June. A thief was able to get away with more than $18,000 from an 802 credit union ATM. Police say the theft happened at the Rochester location on Main Street sometime between 10 p.m. and midnight on Sunday. Vermont troopers shared pictures of the suspect, who they said was wearing a bright hoodie and black pants. The suspect also appeared to be carrying a duffel bag in one of the photos. And that's what's happening. Here's your North Country 1320 WCVR weather forecast.
9: Mostly cloudy today with a high near 69. We'll see some showers tonight with a low near 55. Showers mainly in the afternoon on Thursday. Cloudy with a high near 72. A chance of showers Thursday night with a low near 59. On Friday, it clears up. Sunny with a high near 76. Partly cloudy Friday night with a low near 55. We have a chance of showers in the afternoon on Saturday, otherwise sunny with a high near 70. And Saturday night, chance of showers, partly cloudy with a low near 50. That's your Vermont weather.
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1: 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This is Common Sense for a Modern World, a one-minute look at the timeless ideas that still shape how we live, think, and treat each other. We think of truth as a personal virtue, but in a free society, it's a public one too. Lies erode trust, and without trust, freedom falls apart. That's why truth matters in courtrooms.

0: 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Because when we stop telling the truth, people stop believing each other. And when that happens, they stop believing in freedom. Every lie is a little theft from justice, from peace, from your neighbor's right to know what's real. Because liberty depends on truth, and truth depends on you.
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2: Mostly cloudy today with a high near 69. We'll see some showers tonight with a low near 55. Showers mainly in the afternoon on Thursday, cloudy with a high near 72. A chance of showers Thursday night with a low near 59. On Friday, it clears up, sunny with a high near 76. Partly cloudy Friday night with a low near 55. We have a chance of showers in the afternoon on Saturday, otherwise sunny with a high near 70, and Saturday night, chance of showers partly cloudy with a low near 50. That's your Vermont weather.
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1: USA Radio News. I'm John Summers. European financial officials push back on the U.S. decision to also invite Russia's finance minister to the G20 finance meeting in North Carolina this week. Officials said the Russian finance minister's presence could risk normalizing ties with Moscow amid its war against Ukraine. This after July marked the deadliest month for the Ukrainian civilians. The jury was sent home once again Tuesday in the Lindsey Clancy murder trial.
2: I'm going to remind you, you've come this far. Do not read anything. Don't listen to anything. Don't talk about this case. We'll come in tomorrow morning. We'll bring you all in. I'll ask you the same questions I've been asking you for weeks now, and we'll get you right back out to resume deliberations.
1: Earlier Tuesday, jurors said they were unable to reach a unanimous decision, and the judge sent them back to deliberate more. A judge ruled the man accused of killing conservative activist Charlie Kirk can go on trial for capital murder.
3: Utah Judge Tony Graff made his decision Tuesday after hearing the prosecution lay out what it called overwhelming evidence against Tyler Robinson in the preliminary hearing.
4: For the foregoing reasons and based off the record and parties' submissions, it is hereby ordered the defendant Tyler James Robinson is bound over for trial in the 4th Judicial District Court.
3: Capital murder allows the prosecution to pursue the death penalty. Robinson is accused of fatally shooting Kirk last September at a Turning Point USA event at Utah Valley University. The judge cited sufficient probable cause. I'm Mark Mayfield.
1: NBC News projects Michael Minogue wins the Republican primary for Massachusetts governor. He defeats former state transit official Brian Shortsleeve. Minogue faces incumbent Democratic Governor Mara Healey in the upcoming general election. From America's News Network, USA Radio News.
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9: Here's your North Country 1320 WCVR weather forecast.
10: Mostly cloudy today with a high near 69. We'll see some showers tonight with a low near 55. Showers mainly in the afternoon on Thursday. Cloudy with a high near 72. A chance of showers Thursday night with a low near 59. On Friday, it clears up, sunny with a high near 76, partly cloudy Friday night with a low near 55. We have a chance of showers in the afternoon on Saturday, otherwise sunny with a high near 70, and Saturday night, chance of showers, partly cloudy with a low near 50. That's your Vermont weather.
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4: Here's your North Country 1320 WCVR weather forecast.
5: Mostly cloudy today with a high near 69. We'll see some showers tonight with a low near 55. Showers mainly in the afternoon on Thursday. Cloudy with a high near 72. A chance of showers Thursday night with a low near 59. On Friday, it clears up. Sunny with a high near 76. Partly cloudy Friday night with a low near 55. We have a chance of showers in the afternoon on Saturday, otherwise sunny with a high near 70, and Saturday night, chance of showers partly cloudy with a low near 50. That's your Vermont weather.
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1: USA Radio News, I'm John Summers. As the 25th anniversary of the 9/11 terror attacks approach, officials called on the Trump administration to restore funding for counterterrorism efforts in New York.
2: Governor Kathy Hochul stood with New York City Mayor Zoran Mamdani to blast President Trump for failing to give $87 million still owed to New York for matters related to counterterrorism operations and training.
3: To yet again extract revenge on a blue state.
2: Nearly a year ago, Trump withheld $187 million, but only restored $100 million.
3: Donald Trump is defunding the police, defunding the NYPD intelligence analysts who foiled the attacks.
2: Staten Island Congresswoman Nicole Malliotakis at the time said that Homeland Security officials changed the formula for grants, and as a result, New York lost money to other states. In New York, I'm Scott Pringle.
1: Hochul reacted to the Homeland Security Department's plan to launch a massive voter fraud investigation.
4: The feds say starting next week, nine states will be targeted. New York, California, Pennsylvania, Connecticut, Georgia, Washington, Nevada, Wisconsin, and Missouri. Hochul's reaction?
3: That's just a continuation of the Trump administration's attack on blue states, knowing that they are going to fail miserably in the November elections.
4: She said states like New York are working intensely to protect the right to vote, including preserving mail-in balloting.
3: No one should be in fear or anticipate that their vote will not count.
4: I'm Sarah Lee Kessler.
1: President Trump warned Iran could be totally wiped out as a country if it responds to U.S. strikes. That's what he told Fox News in a phone interview Tuesday. Earlier in the afternoon, U.S. Central Command announced American forces started a new round of airstrikes on Iranian targets. CENTCOM said the Islamic Revolutionary Guard Corps had been attempting to attack commercial shipping in the Strait of Hormuz and American service members in the region. From America's News Network, USA Radio News.
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10: Here's your North Country 1320 WCVR weather forecast.
11: Mostly cloudy today with a high near 69. We'll see some showers tonight with a low near 55. Showers mainly in the afternoon on Thursday. Cloudy with a high near 72. A chance of showers Thursday night with a low near 59. On Friday, it clears up. Sunny with a high near 76. Partly cloudy Friday night with a low near 55. We have a chance of showers in the afternoon on Saturday, otherwise sunny with a high near 70, and Saturday night, chance of showers partly cloudy with a low near 50. That's your Vermont weather.
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0: Here's your North Country 1320 WCVR weather forecast.
2: Mostly cloudy today with a high near 69. We'll see some showers tonight with a low near 55. Showers mainly in the afternoon on Thursday, cloudy with a high near 72. A chance of showers Thursday night with a low near 59. On Friday, it clears up, sunny with a high near 76. Partly cloudy Friday night with a low near 55. We have a chance of showers in the afternoon on Saturday, otherwise sunny with a high near 70, and Saturday night, chance of showers partly cloudy with a low near 50. That's your Vermont weather.
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0: 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We're going to take a break and have a look at the North Country calendar right after this.
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1: USA Radio News, I'm John Summers. A short-term funding bill to avoid a government shutdown ahead of November's midterms is headed to President Trump's desk. The House passed the bill yesterday, which keeps the government funded through December 11th. The legislation previously passed the Senate. This means negotiations on a full-year funding deal will now likely not take place until after the midterms. The USS Abraham Lincoln arrived in Thailand on its way home from the Middle East, and as Phil Farrar reports, the crew faces some restrictions.
2: The Navy says the crew will be banned from aquatic sports and no cannabis use while in port through September 6th. The Thai government is restricting Lincoln sailors from visiting certain bars and the city of Pattaya's red light district. This is the first time this year crew members aboard USS Abraham Lincoln have put their boots on ground. The crew was recently relieved in the Middle East by the USS George Washington following disturbing reports of a deteriorating ship, mental health concerns, and meal rationing.
1: Russian President Vladimir Putin promised to back Iran. His comments came Tuesday at a meeting with the Iranian president in Kyrgyzstan. Tropical storm Edwards downgraded to a tropical depression. It's expected to continue dumping heavy rain across southeast Texas today. Forecasters say the storm should weaken as it moves inland, tracking away from the Houston area, packing maximum sustained winds of about 35 miles an hour. OpenAI says its new artificial intelligence model is so powerful it can find unknown security flaws in computer systems and exploit them without human direction. While those claims have not yet been independently verified, the company says the model, known as Astra, will be available soon. From America's News Network, USA Radio News.
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8: Here's your North Country 1320 WCVR weather forecast.
9: Cloudy for the rest of the afternoon with a high near 69. Showers are likely tonight with a low near 55. On Thursday, showers mainly in the afternoon, cloudy with a high near 72. A chance of showers Thursday night with a low near 59. On Friday, it's all clear and sunny with a high near 76. Partly cloudy Friday night with a low near 55. Chance of showers on Saturday afternoon, otherwise mostly sunny Saturday with a high near 70, and a chance of showers Saturday night, partly cloudy with a low near 50. That's your Vermont weather.
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Stroker Ace was born to race. He had a mean streak 2 feet wide. A son of a gun with a taste for fun and more than his share of pride. Take a dirt road curve with a devil's nerve, make a car dance across the mud. And haul and shine was his regular line till the track got in his blood. He was a real hot shot and he bragged a lot, but man, that fool could drive. Cause he loved the feel of the steering wheel and the girls with the bedroom eyes. And in a racing tide or a barroom fight, old Stroker stole the show. A backstretch blazer, a real hellraiser, and a racetrack Romeo.

can't win them all. You could push that car just a little too far any Sunday afternoon, and if you break your neck, some damn fool wreck, they forget about you soon. But old Stoker Ace was born to race, and it's worth all the trying. Just to drink champagne in the victory lane and to hear that concrete whine.

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0: Here's your North Country 1320 WCVR weather forecast.
3: Cloudy for the rest of the afternoon with a high near 69. Showers are likely tonight with a low near 55. On Thursday, showers mainly in the afternoon, cloudy with a high near 72. A chance of showers Thursday night with a low near 59. On Friday, it's all clear and sunny with a high near 76. Partly cloudy Friday night with a low near 55. Chance of showers on Saturday afternoon, otherwise mostly sunny Saturday with a high near 70. And a chance of showers Saturday night, partly cloudy with a low near 50. That's your Vermont weather.
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0: 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Now, let's find out what's happening around the area on the North Country calendar, coming up right after this.
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1: USA Radio News. I'm John Summers. Jurors are deliberating for a fifth day in the Lindsey Clancy murder trial in Massachusetts. Yesterday, the jury said they were unable to reach a unanimous decision. The judge sent them back to deliberate more. Also Tuesday, a woman was arrested outside the courthouse for allegedly photographing jurors. Jurors have been instructed that they may consider murder, manslaughter, or not guilty verdicts based on a lack of criminal responsibility. A judge ruled the man accused of killing conservative activist Charlie Kirk can go on trial for capital murder.
2: Utah Judge Tony Graff made his decision Tuesday after hearing the prosecution lay out what it called overwhelming evidence against Tyler Robinson in the preliminary hearing.
3: For the foregoing reasons and based off the record and parties' submissions, it is hereby ordered the defendant Tyler James Robinson is bound over for trial in the 4th Judicial District Court.
2: Capital murder allows the prosecution to pursue the death penalty. Robinson is accused of fatally shooting Kirk last September at a Turning Point USA event at Utah Valley University. The judge cited sufficient probable cause. I'm Mark Mayfield.
1: European financial officials push back on the U.S. decision to also invite Russia's finance minister to the G20 finance meeting in North Carolina this week. Officials said the Russian finance minister's presence could risk normalizing ties with Moscow amid its war against Ukraine. This after July marked the deadliest month for the Ukrainian civilians. The National Weather Service continues to monitor the path of Tropical Storm Marie and its potential impacts on Southern California. The NWS says there is a high chance of large waves and strong rip currents for Labor Day weekend beachgoers. From America's News Network, USA Radio News.
4: This is Your Money Minute with Alan Johnson.
5: 1 minute, your money, and here's what matters. 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The 30-year Treasury hit its highest level since 2007, nearly 20 years. And this isn't just an American story. Borrowing costs are moving higher in Europe and Japan as well. Washington stepped in and tried to push those rates back down, and it worked for about a day. And gold noticed, and gold is up roughly 10% this month. And now here's what you and I are watching. Friday, the 28th, Federal Reserve Chairman Kevin Warsh speaks in Wyoming, less than 3 weeks before the Fed's next interest rate decision. Wall Street will be listening, so will I. I'm Alan Johnson, 40 years in finance, 28 years in precious metals.
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8: Here's your North Country 1320 WCVR weather forecast.
9: Cloudy for the rest of the afternoon with a high near 69. Showers are likely tonight with a low near 55. On Thursday, showers mainly in the afternoon, cloudy with a high near 72. A chance of showers Thursday night with a low near 59. On Friday, it's all clear and sunny with a high near 76. Partly cloudy Friday night with a low near 55. Chance of showers on Saturday afternoon, otherwise mostly sunny Saturday with a high near 70, and a chance of showers Saturday night, partly cloudy with a low near 50. That's your Vermont weather.
8: A Vermont judge has rejected a bid by the defense team for a Burlington man accused of shooting and wounding three Palestinian college students to block a prosecution expert from taking the stand at the trial later this month. Jason Eaton's state of mind at the time of the shootings nearly 3 years ago is expected to play a critical role in the trial, which is set to start September 10th with jury selection, with experts from the defense and prosecution expected to offer differing opinions. The Vermont Department of Correction has agreed to provide federal immigration detainees in its prisons with better access to language interpretation, legal counsel, and court hearings. The Vermont Human Rights Commission announced yesterday it has reached a settlement with the department following a discrimination complaint the commission filed in January. Immigration lawyers previously said the department restricted their ability to meet with federal detainees and that non-English speakers lacked language interpretation in state prisons. A major overhaul of Vermont's motel voucher program for people experiencing homelessness is now underway. Vermonters who have no place to sleep will now be required to call the state during normal business hours, and they'll face more questions about their health, safety, and housing options. There won't be as many motel rooms available, and people won't be allowed to stay as long. The September 1st changes to motel room access mark the start of the Vermont Homeless Response Continuum, a refashioned structure for responding to homelessness put in place by the legislature and Governor Phil Scott in June. A thief was able to get away with more than $18,000 from an 802 credit union ATM. Police say the theft happened at the Rochester location on Main Street sometime between 10 p.m. and midnight on Sunday. Vermont troopers shared pictures of the suspect, who they said was wearing a bright hoodie and black pants. The suspect also appeared to be carrying a duffel bag in one of the photos. And that's what's happening.
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I bet you're wondering what you're going to do this week. Well, we have just the thing for you. It's the North Country Calendar, and it's coming right up.

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1: USA Radio News, I'm Ron Warner. A new whistleblower report claims changes planned by the U.S. Postal Service could disrupt the 2026 midterm elections. Mark Mayfield has more.
2: Representative Ted Lieu from California agrees.
3: Leader Jeffries earlier this year established a task force with ranking member Joe Morelli to look at different scenarios where the Trump administration is going to try to suppress the vote of the American people. This is one of the scenarios that they envisioned.
2: The report comes as mail-in voting is set to begin this week. However, key parts of President Trump's directives on mail-in voting remain blocked by a federal court order. The Trump administration is appealing.
1: Mayor Brandon Johnson is taking exception to the comments made by President Trump about Chicago's recent violent weekend. Perry Williams has more.
4: The president posted on social media that Chicago is out of control and he's awaiting a call for help. Mayor Johnson called Trump a sorry individual, and he's not serious about addressing violence.
5: The president is investing more to bomb children than he is to feed children.
4: Johnson added that the White House has defunded crime-fighting operations that can help in making communities safer. Last weekend, 41 people were shot and 3 killed in Chicago.
1: A federal judge in upstate New York is striking down a law that would have required fossil fuel companies to pay for climate change effects.
6: The judge ruled New York State overstepped its authority by passing the Climate Change Superfund Act. The measure orders companies like ExxonMobil and Chevron to pay a total of $75 billion to help the state implement its climate change recovery program. The money, which had never been paid, would have gone towards making infrastructure upgrades that fight off flooding and other weather-related issues across the state. New York State officials say they're reviewing all legal options. In New York, I'm Natalie Migliori.
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12: Cloudy for the rest of the afternoon with a high near 69. Showers are likely tonight with a low near 55. On Thursday, showers mainly in the afternoon, cloudy with a high near 72. A chance of showers Thursday night with a low near 59. On Friday, it's all clear and sunny with a high near 76. Partly cloudy Friday night with a low near 55. Chance of showers on Saturday afternoon, otherwise mostly sunny Saturday with a high near 70. And a chance for showers Saturday night, partly cloudy with a low near 50. That's your Vermont weather.
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3: Here's your North Country 1320 WCVR weather forecast.
4: Cloudy for the rest of the afternoon with a high near 69. Showers are likely tonight with a low near 55. On Thursday, showers mainly in the afternoon, cloudy with a high near 72. A chance of showers Thursday night with a low near 59. On Friday, it's all clear and sunny with a high near 76. Partly cloudy Friday night with a low near 55. Chance of showers on Saturday afternoon, otherwise mostly sunny Saturday with a high near 70. And a chance for showers Saturday night, partly cloudy with a low near 50. That's your Vermont weather.
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1: USA Radio News, I'm Ron Warner.
2: The yeas are 370, the nays are 48. Two-thirds being in the affirmative. The rules are suspended. The Senate amendment is agreed to. Without objection, the motion to reconsider is laid on the table.
1: A short-term funding bill to avoid a government shutdown ahead of November's midterms is heading to the president's desk. The House passed the bill yesterday, which will keep the government funded through December 11th. The legislation previously passed the Senate, and Trump is expected to sign it. This means negotiations on a full-year funding deal will now likely not take place until after the midterms. The search is still continuing for a hiker who is still missing following deadly flash flooding at the Grand Canyon over the weekend. Incident Commander Brian Bloom says the past few days have been difficult.
3: The whole entire community, the families, the employees, the visitors, with a looming stress over their head of what's next.
1: Timothy Smith of Texas remains unaccounted for after crews scoured stretches of the Colorado River looking for him. The bodies of his two friends who had been hiking with him, identified as John Justy and Brent Rosencrans, have already been recovered. More than 80 people in the canyon's Bright Angel Canyon and Phantom Ranch areas were rescued on Saturday. A deadly shooting outside an Arizona gay bar is being treated as a possible hate crime.
4: Police say two people were shot dead early Monday in the parking lot of the Venture Inn Bar in Midtown Tucson. The suspect was also found with gunshot wounds and died shortly after arriving at a hospital. It's believed the suspect took his own life. Police say the alleged gunman was carrying a list of LGBTQ plus associated businesses in the city and believe the shooting may have been a hate crime. The mayor of Tucson is calling it a direct and devastating attack on our LGBTQ community. I'm Michael Kastner.
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8: Here's your North Country 1320 WCVR weather forecast.
9: Cloudy for the rest of the afternoon with a high near 69. Showers are likely tonight with a low near 55. On Thursday, showers mainly in the afternoon, cloudy with a high near 72. A chance of showers Thursday night with a low near 59. On Friday, it's all clear and sunny with a high near 76. Partly cloudy Friday night with a low near 55. Chance of showers on Saturday afternoon, otherwise mostly sunny Saturday with a high near 70, and a chance of showers Saturday night, partly cloudy with a low near 50. That's your Vermont weather.
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3: Here's your North Country 1320 WCVR weather forecast.
4: Cloudy for the rest of the afternoon with a high near 69. Showers are likely tonight with a low near 55. On Thursday, showers mainly in the afternoon, cloudy with a high near 72. A chance of showers Thursday night with a low near 59. On Friday, it's all clear and sunny with a high near 76. Partly cloudy Friday night with a low near 55. Chance of showers on Saturday afternoon, otherwise mostly sunny Saturday with a high near 70, and a chance for showers Saturday night, partly cloudy with a low near 50. That's your Vermont weather.
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0: 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I bet you're wondering what we're going to do this week. Well, we have just the thing for you. It's the North Country Calendar, and it's coming right up.
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1: Well, I guess it was back in 63 when eating my cooking got the better of me, so I asked this little girl I was going with to be my wife. Well, she said she would, so I said I do. But I'd have said I wouldn't if I'd have just knew how saying I do was gonna screw up all of my life. Well, the first few years weren't all that bad. I'll never

Then I found this note taped on the mailbox that said, "Goodbye, Turkey. My attorney will be in touch." So I decided right then and there I was gonna do what's right, give her a fair share. But brother,

ain't heard nothing yet. Why, they give her the color television set, then they give her the house, the kids, and both of the cars. See? Well, then they start talking about child support, alimony, and the cost of the court. Didn't take me long to figure out how far in the toilet I was. I'm telling you, they have made a mistake, cause it adds up to more than this cowboy makes. Besides, everything I've ever had worth taking, they've already took. While she's living like a queen on alimony,

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1: USA Radio News, I'm Ron Warner. Los Angeles County is taking State Farm to court, accusing the insurance giant of failing Eaton and Palisades wildfire survivors.
2: County officials say survivors have faced long delays, repeated changes to claim adjustments, underpayments, and inconsistent handling of temporary living expenses. The lawsuit accuses State Farm of violating California's unfair competition and false advertising laws. The county is seeking financial restitution and court orders requiring State Farm to change its claim practices. The company says it's already paid more than $6 billion. I'm Mark Mayfield.
1: Tiger Woods is losing his driver's license after pleading no contest to reduce charges in Florida. Woods appeared before a Martin County judge this morning to accept punishment for reckless driving and refusing to submit to a lawful test.
3: I want you to understand fine rules of driving is for the safety of the public. There are no exceptions. If you were to drive for any reason at all, you'd go immediately back to jail.
1: The judge suspended the golf star's license for 5 years and ordered a $1,500 fine. Woods was arrested in March on suspicion of DUI after crashing into another vehicle. Police found painkillers in his pocket, and he later traveled overseas for inpatient treatment. If John Lennon was alive today, he'd be welcoming a new grandchild. Dari Allbinger has a story.
4: Lennon wrote this song for his son, Sean Ono Lennon. Now Sean can sing it to his own beautiful boy. Lennon, son of the late Beatles legend, and Yoko Ono welcomed his first child with partner Charlotte Kemp Mull on Tuesday. The little guy's name is Aurelius. Among those offering congratulations, singer Patti Smith. Kemp Mull, who performs with Lennon in the duo The Ghost of a Saber-Toothed Tiger, says she's been playing Aphex Twin and Stravinsky for the baby. I'm Daria Albinger.
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8: Here's your North Country 1320 WCVR weather forecast.
9: Cloudy for the rest of the afternoon with a high near 69. Showers are likely tonight with a low near 55. On Thursday, showers mainly in the afternoon, cloudy with a high near 72. A chance of showers Thursday night with a low near 59. On Friday, it's all clear and sunny with a high near 76. Partly cloudy Friday night with a low near 55. Chance of showers on Saturday afternoon, otherwise mostly sunny Saturday with a high near 70. And a chance of showers Saturday night, partly cloudy with a low near 50. That's your Vermont weather.
0: Good afternoon. Happy Wednesday to you. I'm Aaron Gonthier, spinning the tunes here for you, keeping you company right up till 7 o'clock tonight as we kick off your 3 o'clock hour John Party with Heartache on the Dance Floor on North Country.

0: That is some blistering picking right there. Ricky Skaggs right there, the country boy on your home for all things country. I'm Aaron Gonthier, spinning the tunes here for you. With Alan Jackson, like red on a rose on North Country.
1: Like red on a rose.

Caitlin Smith right there, Downtown Baby, on your home for all things country. It's your afternoon drive show. I'm Aaron Gauthier, spinning the tunes here for Aaron, going way back to 1990. For this one from Molly and the Haymakers, here's Gulf of Mexico on North Carolina 1320 and 100.1 WCVR.

0: 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It is time to take a look at the North Country weather forecast coming up right after this.
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4: Here's your North Country 1320 WCVR weather forecast.
5: Cloudy for the rest of the afternoon with a high near 69. Showers are likely tonight with a low near 55. On Thursday, showers mainly in the afternoon, cloudy with a high near 72. A chance of showers Thursday night with a low near 59. On Friday, it's all clear and sunny with a high near 76. Partly cloudy Friday night with a low near 55. Chance of showers on Saturday afternoon, otherwise mostly sunny Saturday with a high near 70, and a chance of showers Saturday night, partly cloudy with a low near 50. That's your Vermont weather.
0: 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As we get back with the music right now, Ty Herndon with Hands of a Working Man. 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
0: Now it's time for the North Country calendar for Wednesday, the 2nd of September, brought to you by the Herald. 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
1: USA Radio News, I'm Ron Warner. A San Diego treatment center is facing a lawsuit tied to the deadly mosque shooting in Claremont that killed three men in May.
2: According to the suit, Caleb Vasquez's parents say staff at Park Mental Health Treatment in Normal Heights failed to act after the FBI warned of his dark web discussions about school shootings and suicide, and after Vasquez disappeared from the facility the night before the attack. The lawsuit names negligence, wrongful death, medical malpractice, and dependent adult abuse, while the center's attorney says many of the claims are inaccurate and argues staff had no power to stop what happened. The case comes as prosecutors in North Carolina have charged a 17-year-old girl with helping the two San Diego teens spread their manifesto and live stream, and the civil lawsuit is now moving through San Diego Superior Court. I'm John Fink.
1: A pediatrician is urging caution when using artificial intelligence for medical advice.
3: Kimberly Giuliano with the Cleveland Clinic says it's important if looking something up to check the source or sources where AI is getting it. She says some information comes from forums or websites where non-qualified people can post.
4: I think AI can be a valuable resource to families. I would caution people, though, to not have it be your definitive end-all be-all answer.
3: Giuliano says there's also privacy concerns with AI. She recommends using AI for general medical advice like treating a cold. I'm Scott Pringle.
1: There's an unofficial Dolly Parton Day coming this month, and you need to mark your calendar. Bree Tennis with more.
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9: A Vermont judge has rejected a bid by the defense team for a Burlington man accused of shooting and wounding three Palestinian college students to block a prosecution expert from taking the stand at the trial later this month. Jason Eaton's state of mind at the time of the shootings nearly 3 years ago is expected to play a critical role in the trial, which is set to start September 10th with jury selection, with experts from the defense and prosecution expected to offer differing opinions. The Vermont Department of Correction has agreed to provide federal immigration detainees in its prisons with better access to language interpretation, legal counsel, and court hearings. The Vermont Human Rights Commission announced yesterday it has reached a settlement with the department following a discrimination complaint the commission filed in January. Immigration lawyers previously said the department restricted their ability to meet with federal detainees and that non-English speakers lacked language interpretation in state prisons. A major overhaul of Vermont's motel voucher program for people experiencing homelessness is now underway. Vermonters who have no place to sleep will now be required to call the state during normal business hours, and they'll face more questions about their health, safety, and housing options. There won't be as many motel rooms available, and people won't be allowed to stay as long. The September 1st changes to motel room access mark the start of the Vermont Homeless Response Continuum, a refashioned structure for responding to homelessness put in place by the legislature and Governor Phil Scott in June. A thief was able to get away with more than $18,000 from an 802 credit union ATM. Police say the theft happened at the Rochester location on Main Street sometime between 10 p.m. and midnight on Sunday. Vermont troopers shared pictures of the suspect, who they said was wearing a bright hoodie and black pants. The suspect also appeared to be carrying a duffel bag in one of the photos. And that's what's happening. Here's your North Country 1320 WCVR weather forecast.
10: Cloudy for the rest of the afternoon with a high near 69. Showers are likely tonight with a low near 55. On Thursday, showers mainly in the afternoon, cloudy with a high near 72. A chance of showers Thursday night with a low near 59. On Friday, it's all clear and sunny with a high near 76. Partly cloudy Friday night with a low near 55. Chance of showers on Saturday afternoon, otherwise mostly sunny Saturday with a high near 70. And a chance of showers Saturday night, partly cloudy with a low near 50. That's your Vermont weather.
0: Good afternoon. It's your Afternoon Drive Show. I'm Aaron Gonski, kicking off your 4 o'clock hour on this Wednesday with Tracy Lawrence. You Can't Break It to My Heart on North Carolina.

To the 1950s right there, Benny Burns with Yearning on your home for all things country. I'm Aaron Gauthier, spinning the tunes here for you and jumping ahead to the 1990s with this one from Mary Chapin Carpenter. I Take My Chances on

0: Your home for all things country, North Country 1320 and 100.1 WCVR. It is time to take a look at the North Country weather forecast coming up right after this.
1: You wanted to be cool, which led you to smoking, which led to a pack a day. 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
0: This is Common Sense for a Modern World, a one-minute look at the timeless ideas that still shape how we live, think, and treat each other. A neighbor builds something. A farmer prospers. A worker gets ahead. Do you admire them or do you resent them? That answer shapes society. Envy doesn't build. It burns. It says, if I can't have it, no one should. But that leads to bitterness, division, and decay. A just society protects what people build, not from thieves alone, but from mobs who would tear it down. We don't all end up with the same things, but we all have the same rights. To build, to keep, to share. Because when we guard each other's dignity, we have room to grow.
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4: Cloudy for the rest of the afternoon with a high near 69. Showers are likely tonight with a low near 55. On Thursday, showers mainly in the afternoon, cloudy with a high near 72. A chance of showers Thursday night with a low near 59. On Friday, it's all clear and sunny with a high near 76. Partly cloudy Friday night with a low near 55. Chance of showers on Saturday afternoon, otherwise mostly sunny Saturday with a high near 70, and a chance of showers Saturday night, partly cloudy with a low near 50. That's your Vermont weather.
0: Half past 4 o'clock on your Wednesday afternoon. Let's get back to the music now, the classic from Lefty Frizzell. 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

Johnny Cash right there with Flesh and Blood on your home for all things country. I'm Aaron Gauthier, spinning the tunes here for you, keeping you company right up till 7 o'clock tonight. Thanks for taking me along with you today. Here from Josh Turner right now. Would you go with me? I'm Josh Turner, 1320 101 WCVR.

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Right there, even cowgirls get the blues on your home for all things country. USA Radio News coming up at 5 o'clock. Then it's an hour of bluegrass and acoustic country music. The 5 o'clock bluegrass breakdown. That is on the way in the next hour. In the meantime, here's Ned Miller. Do what you do, do well on North

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2: On this vote, the yeas are 413, the nays are 2. The resolution is adopted without objection, and the motion to reconsider is laid on the table.
1: The U.S. House is censuring Representative Chuck Edwards. Both parties have come together Tuesday to censure the North Carolina Republican over allegations he was involved in inappropriate behavior with female staffers. The vote came after an ethics committee report that found Edwards engaged in persistent, unprofessional, and inappropriate conduct. South Carolina Republican Ralph Norman and Edwards himself were the only no votes. Edwards entered his campaign for re-election last year and yesterday apologized to his staffers, but he insists his behavior did not merit censure.
3: The yeas are 370, the nays are 48. Two-thirds being in the affirmative. The rules are suspended. The Senate amendment is agreed to. Without objection, the motion to reconsider is laid on the table.
1: A short-term funding bill to avoid a government shutdown ahead of November's midterms is heading to the president's desk. The House passed the bill yesterday, which will keep the government funded through December 11th. The legislation previously passed the Senate, and Trump is expected to sign it. This means negotiations on a full-year funding deal will now likely not take place until after the midterms. A court has rejected an attempt to end California's policy letting students join sports teams that match their gender identity.
4: A U.S. District Court judge said California was never clearly told it had to base team eligibility on biological sex to get federal funding. Therefore, the federal government can't force California to change its policy. The Supreme Court also recently said schools can choose to base sports eligibility on biological sex, but don't have to. And Title IX and related rules don't require schools to exclude transgender girls from female sports teams. I'm Tammy Trujillo.
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0: 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There was-

0: 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It's the deadest tree that you ever did see. Because the beetle killed the tree and the tree hit the ground, and the ALB still goes all around, and the ALB goes around.
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3: Here's your North Country 1320 WCVR weather forecast.
4: Cloudy for the rest of the afternoon with a high near 69. Showers are likely tonight with a low near 55. On Thursday, showers mainly in the afternoon, cloudy with a high near 72. A chance of showers Thursday night with a low near 59. On Friday, it's all clear and sunny with a high near 76. Partly cloudy Friday night with a low near 55. Chance of showers on Saturday afternoon, otherwise mostly sunny Saturday with a high near 70, and a chance of showers Saturday night, partly cloudy with a low near 50. That's your Vermont weather.
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I'm Aaron Gauthier, spinning the tunes here for Breaking Grass up now.

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3: Here's your North Country 1320 WCVR weather forecast.
4: Cloudy for the rest of the afternoon with a high near 69. Showers are likely tonight with a low near 55. On Thursday, showers mainly in the afternoon, cloudy with a high near 72. A chance of showers Thursday night with a low near 59. On Friday, it's all clear and sunny with a high near 76. Partly cloudy Friday night with a low near 55. Chance of showers on Saturday afternoon, otherwise mostly sunny Saturday with a high near 70. And a chance of showers Saturday night, partly cloudy with a low near 50. That's your Vermont weather.
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Bernie Faulkner right there, Pop Belly Stove on the 5 o'clock Bluegrass Breakdown. I'm Aaron Gauthier, spinning the tunes here for you. 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

0: your home for all things country, North Country 1320 and 100.1 WCVR. It is time to take a look at the North Country calendar coming up right after this. Don't go away.
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0: Now it's time for the North Country calendar for Friday, the 4th of September, brought to you by the Herald. 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

0: shine up your shoes. Come on, let's do the Nashville mess around. Yodelay, hey, yodelay, ho, yodelay.
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2: USA Radio News, I'm Ron Warner. A new whistleblower report claims changes planned by the U.S. Postal Service could disrupt the 2026 midterm elections. Mark Mayfield has more.
3: Representative Ted Lieu from California agrees.
4: Leader Jeffries, earlier this year, established a task force with ranking member Joe Morelli to look at different scenarios where the Trump administration is going to try to suppress the vote of the American people. This is one of the scenarios that they envisioned.
3: The report comes as mail-in voting is set to begin this week. However, key parts of President Trump's directives on mail-in voting remain blocked by a federal court order. The Trump administration is appealing.
2: Mayor Brandon Johnson is taking exception to the comments made by President Trump about Chicago's recent violent weekend. Perry Williams has more.
5: The president posted on social media that Chicago is out of control and he's awaiting a call for help. Mayor Johnson called Trump a sorry individual, and he's not serious about addressing violence.
6: The president is investing more to bomb children than he is to feed children.
5: Johnson added that the White House has defunded crime-fighting operations that can help in making communities safer. Last weekend, 41 people were shot and 3 killed in Chicago.
2: The man who wrote the screenplay for Friday the 13th has passed away. Tammy Trujillo reports.
7: The script for the 1980 horror classic was written by Victor Miller, who died Monday near San Francisco at the age of 86. Miller wrote several screenplays for director Sean Cunningham, though Friday the 13th is what he's most remembered for. He also wrote for television and won several daytime Emmys during the 1980s for his work on All My Children. Characters created by Miller will return to the screen this fall in a prequel to Friday the 13th called Crystal Lake, which premieres on Peacock on October 15th.
2: From America's News Network, USA Radio News.
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9: 1 minute, your money, and here's what matters. Interest rates jumped this week. The 30-year Treasury hit its highest level since 2007, nearly 20 years. And this isn't just an American story. Borrowing costs are moving higher in Europe and Japan as well. Washington stepped in and tried to push those rates back down, and it worked for about a day. And gold noticed, and gold is up roughly 10% this month. 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
1: 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I'm Rock 1320, 100.1.

Willie Nelson right there, always on my mind, on your home for all things country. 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

And Murray right there, you will on your home for all things country here on your Afternoon Drive Show. I'm Aaron Gauthier, spinning the tunes here for you. And you know I'm a sucker for what the Cowgirls do. He's Vince Gill is, anyway.

0: 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We are going to take a look at the North Country weather forecast right after this.
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2: Here's your North Country 1320 WCVR weather forecast.
3: Patchy fog for the rest of the night with a low around 55. For Wednesday, mostly cloudy with a high near 69. Showers are likely Wednesday night with a low near 55. For Thursday, high showers with a high near 72. Chance of showers on Thursday night with a low near 59. On Friday, it all clears up, sunny with a high near 76. Partly cloudy Friday night with a low near 55, and a chance of showers in the afternoon Saturday, otherwise sunny on Saturday, with a high near 70. That's your Vermont weather.
0: Half past 6 o'clock on your Wednesday evening. As we get back into the music right now, Derek Church with Monsters on North Country.

Brad Paisley right there with Country Nation on your home for all things country here on your Afternoon Drive show. I'm Aaron Gauthier, spinning the tunes here for you. Let's hear from the Isaacs right now with Humpty Dumpty Heart on North Country.

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0: Now it's time for the North Country Calendar for Saturday, the 5th of September, brought to you by the Herald. 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

There's the Oak Ridge Boys right there. Beautiful You on your home for all things country here on your afternoon drive show, which we will wrap up right now because I'm going to head on out of here. We'll catch you again tomorrow afternoon at 3 o'clock. First Class Tom Finnegan's coming up in just a few minutes. In the meantime, here's Bradley Gaskin with Accidentally Drunk. Not sure how that happens. On North Country 1320 and 100.1 WC.

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0: 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Let's take a look at the weather forecast right after this.
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5: Here's your North Country 1320 WCVR weather forecast.
0: Patchy fog for the rest of the night with a low around 55. For Wednesday, mostly cloudy with a high near 69. Showers are likely Wednesday night with a low near 55. For Thursday, hot showers with a high near 72. Chance of showers on Thursday night with a low near 59. On Friday, it all clears up, sunny with a high near 76. Partly cloudy Friday night with a low near 55, and a chance of showers in the afternoon Saturday, otherwise sunny on Saturday, with a high near 70. That's your Vermont weather.
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0: 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Stick around. We're going to take a look at the North Country weather forecast in just a little bit on your home for all things country.
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3: Here's your North Country 1320 WCVR weather forecast.
4: Patchy fog for the rest of the night with a low around 55. For Wednesday, mostly cloudy with a high near 69. Showers are likely Wednesday night with a low near 55. For Thursday, high showers with a high near 72. Chance of showers on Thursday night with a low near 59. On Friday, it all clears up, sunny with a high near 76. Partly cloudy Friday night with a low near 55, and a chance of showers in the afternoon Saturday, otherwise sunny on Saturday, with a high near 70. That's your Vermont weather.
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0: 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I bet you're wondering what you're going to do this week. Well, we've got just the thing for you. It's the North Country Calendar, and it's coming up next.
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1: USA Radio News, I'm Anthony Lucero. A shooting in downtown Minneapolis has left multiple people wounded. That includes a couple of police officers. Police are urging the public to avoid the area as officers respond. This witness spoke with WCCO.
2: Well, to say, did you see anything just develop now? There seemed to be a lot of excitement.
3: Someone up on 7th and 8th floor.
2: You saw someone on the 8th floor.
1: Okay. Minnesota Governor Tim Walz says state officials are assisting local law enforcement. The shooter's status is not clear. The U.S. and Iran have exchanged their largest barrage of attacks since July, ending a month-long lull in fighting. U.S. forces struck Iranian air defenses, radar, and maritime targets, while Iran launched missiles and drones at American positions, as well as allies across the Middle East. A Republican senator is calling on President Trump to fire Secretary of War Pete Hegseth over what he calls inept management.
4: North Carolina lawmaker Tom Tillis stepped up his criticism of Hegseth after Army Secretary Dan Driscoll announced his resignation. That after reports of friction between Driscoll and Hegseth. He accused Hegseth of creating a leadership void at the top of our military ranks by pushing several generals from their jobs. I'm Chris Caraggio.
1: The Trump administration is backing OpenAI in a lawsuit brought about by the New York Times. Times over fair use of the news outlet's content.
5: The Times sued OpenAI in 2023 over the artificial intelligence platform.